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1: When a tender was advertised, some people had already been earmarked to get it. When a tender was advertised, they do know that the person who finally got it is linked to certain political parties and it's not necessarily somebody who was the most qualified or even the cheapest, you know.
0: Kanti ungqongqoshe wezokuhlaliswa kwabantu uthi banethemba lokuthi bazokwazi ukuhlangabezana nomgomo abazibekele wona ukwakha izindlu zomxhaso kulo nyaka mali.
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2: We are seeing a lot of reports around procurement irregularities. When a tender was advertised, some people had already been earmarked to get it. When a tender was advertised, they do know that the person who finally got it is linked to certain political parties and it's not necessarily somebody who was the most qualified or even the cheapest, you know. There's also dereliction of duty where people are speaking about people deliberately turning a blind eye to wrongdoing.
1: Izikhalazo ezibheke kumbutho wamaphoyisa e-SAPS beziphezulu kakhulu bezilandela iminyango kahulumeni efana nomnyango wezemfundo, umkhakha wezamabhizinisi nawo kanjalo nezikhungo zikahulumeni beziphambili. 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
2: Of the cases that were reported, the leading ones were around corruption, followed by fraud, and then bribery and procurement irregularities. And the biggest concern with this in a municipality like Thekwini in KZN, which has also been subject to a lot of adverse weather conditions, is that it makes it harder for them to recover as a province. KZN has had, in particular, a number of adverse weather conditions with floods that have displaced people, and you are having rising unemployment. You are having many people depend on social grants. You are basically saying that the development of the people in the province is going to lag behind.
1: The Corruption Watch is using no cutters and angles of paper. Kota laba babika inkohlakalo bayaqhubeka nokuza ngaphambili ngeminingwane engalekelela kuvezwa obala inkohlakalo.
2: Whistleblowers guard our democracy, our fiscus with their own lives. And as we look at the Protected Disclosures Bill, we hope that the Minister of Justice and Parliament will really listen to whistleblowers. Because as an organization joined by others, we identified 8 areas that still need to be refined. We still maintain that whistleblowers must be legally and physically protected to speak out safely.
1: Isosho vesela nenkohlakalo nomqondisi omkhulu kwiWater Integrity Network, uBarbara Shrina, uthi inkohlakalo seyaba inselele enkulu ebhekene nabantu bakuleli, ikakhulukazi labo abantekenteke.
3: The figures for state capture range between 57 billion and upwards of that. Money that should have gone into providing services, building infrastructure, building schools, hospitals, putting in water services, those kind of things, has just not gone there. But the other thing that we see with corruption as well is that if the wrong people are being appointed to deliver the services or to provide the infrastructure that is provided is substandard. The most significant impacts of corruption are on the very poor, the people who are most dependent on public services, the people who don't have medical aid that takes them to a private hospital but are dependent on the public clinics. When services don't work, the poorest of the poor and women in particular are the ones who suffer most.
0: UThalisha Naidu uhlanganise lo mbiko wethulwe emoyeni uSthembile wakwaShabalala.
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4: programs which are meant to ensure that we restore the dignity through sustainable human settlements is what we profess ourselves and our motto and theme of this budget. This we strongly believe housing is more than a shelter, as Mama Mlambo told us, but a tool for dignity, social justice and improved quality of life. We believe in the existence, in the human existence, to ensure that we produce the means for subsistence of survival, he argued, and we also believe that we can engage in, for example, religion or art. We must firstly be satisfied by the material needs to have food, clothing, and shelter.
3: Umphathiso uthe uyathemba ukuba isebe liza kukwazi ukuphumeza imigomo elizibekele yona ekwakheni izindlu ze-RDP kulonyaka mali.
4: We have set ourselves below the following targets. Delivery of 2,878 social units with 2,000 units fully tenanted. Registration of over 20,000 title deeds. Delivery of 39,000 housing units. Completion of over 25,000 service stands across our programs or provinces, unblocking 195 projects with a budget and ensuring that 11,358 first home finance subsidy applications are approved and 9,231 subsidies must be dispersed to qualifying beneficiaries.
3: USimelane uthe ukupheliswa kwezindlu zodaka kuzwelonke jikelele nakho kuza kwenziwa.
4: We must eradicate no less than 6,950 mud houses. We must deliver no less than 744 veteran housing units and 11,215 solar installations to ensure that energy resilience for our beneficiaries is achieved. Despite several challenges we encountered in the financial year, we are comforted by the significant strides we made in some of our programs. This includes achieving 48% of our MTDP targets in the delivery of title deeds. When I started, some and naysayers were saying we're at zero and we will remain at zero, but today we are at 48%.
3: Kusenjalo umphathiso uthi wavakalisa inkxalabo malunga nokusalela kukarhulumente ekufikeleleni kwimigomo ebabeyibekile ekwakhiweni kwezindlu.
4: We remain deeply concerned about the pace of housing delivery in relation to our target of 37 because we have only managed to deal with 23,027 units. And I think we must be able to close the gap.
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1: We are suffering emotionally at home. My wife don't sleep. My kid, we try. We never spoke about my kid in the house. We can't even call out his name. And now I must face this constant approach from subs. I need to be calm. But at the end, from their side, they do nothing. How long do they expect me to become? Why I saw my son skillless working freely.
0: Umnothwale lidolobha elincane elingaphandle kwaseQeberha uthembele kakhulu ekulimeni. 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
2: Some of the people that are staying here in Valencia, they don't get the opportunity to get work. And the cheap labor goes like the farmers here, they appreciate that cheap labor. They pay the cheap labor because when the people that is staying here in Valencia, the residents, when they go there and they ask for work and they say, no, you ask too much for us. So that's why the people here, the guys go to Paras and they steal people's stuff and broke in. That's why they don't have work. They want also to have a living. But we can't get a living because why? The foreigners take everything over.
0: Umasipala iSundays River Valley uthole isicelo esisayindwe umphakathi futhi wazibophezela ekuletheni labo abathintekayo abafanele komdini elikhona ukuze babhekane nezinkinga ezichaziwe. Usiseka Matoto ngusomlomo womkhandlu kamasipala waseSundays River.
3: The stakeholders that are not part of the committee now, we are going to bring them together so that they form part of the committee. This is a new stakeholder, if I may put it that way. This stakeholder must form part of, because I hear something that says Valencia workers union. So that work must come forward to form part of the committee so that we may deal with the petition, the challenges that are in the petition.
0: Zakhamizi zona zinikeza umasipala izinsuku ezisikhombisa ukuthi aphendule kwezimfuno zazo.
4: Wona ke umbiko lo ohlanganiswe intatheli ye-SABC ulubabalo dada wethulo emoyeni uSithembile wakwaShabalala.
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21: Well, there were some hard decisions to make. And it is always when you make a list of players, you have always to disappoint players. And I know the disappointment for those players who had to drop tonight will be very, very, very hard. So it's a World Cup. Who don't want to go to the World Cup? So I know, and I was myself a player, I know how they will feel after I announced the 26 players. But that is also part of the job.
1: Kanti sisekhona futhi lapho nomongameli weze umongameli uCyril Ramaphosa uhalalise lapha-ke ebafana bafana wathemba-ke ukuthi yathemba ukuthi izokwenza kahle kuyona lapha-ke i-World Cup kuningi akukhulumile umongameli uma ekhuluma-ke zivame ukuthi izinto zenzeke ba mabhobho sobonile adlale kahle asazi ibafana bafana iyofika ne-final mhlawumbe iyenze kahle.
22: History has now presented this generation of Bafana Bafana with a very rare precious opportunity to rise again and to reclaim South Africa's place amongst the elite nations of world football. We ask you to do one thing. Seize the moment. This is your moment, but we want you to know that this is also South Africa's moment. Play with freedom. Play with pride of a very proud nation.
1: Ndiyena umongameli we South African Football Association ukhulumile ehalisela iqembu lakhe ibafana bafana noma ke iqembu ibafana bafana nokuthi ke lenze kahle kuyona iWorld Cup eseMexico.
23: Thank you very much. Thank you to all of you to come here, and we want to wish all of our players the very best. You will walk with our support. You walk with our prayer in our heart, and you know that what was in 2010 unfinished business, you'll now have to finish it in Mexico. Thank you very much.
1: Kanti-ke izolo indaba esilale ngazo futhi lapho manqoba mnqithi ushiye lapha eGolden Arrows ngoba-ke iqembu-ke lixoxa lapha u-Adnan lapha-ke u-Adnan Bekanonovic obeqeqesha lapha i-TS Galaxy kuthiwa 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
9: 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When you can do that and you follow the plan, the players feel that you have confidence in that and automatically they follow you. Secondly, since I was here, I was looking for younger players, talented following younger players, because those are players who are hungry. They want to perform, they want to prove how good they are. And still, because an older player is difficult to change.
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10: Obviously we were disappointed, but you know it wasn't in our hands and we prefer things to be in our hands so we can be in control of it, but it wasn't to be. And we accepted that once the final whistle went, we accepted that. And that's when we said, guys, now it's time to focus. And we've got a big one, which was the day after the Sunday in the Champions League final. So you could see the disappointment, but then the quick change and the focus from the players.
8: Well, uRonza nje kafishane othi ke kwakusobala ukuthi ke badumele bonke njengabadlali, kodwa ke uyazi ukuthi ke kwakungekho ezandleni zabo. 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
11: Obviously my fault, I didn't finish in straight sets because I had break up twice in the third match point, just too passive in those points, and he took his chances and he got the crowd support he was looking for, and obviously momentum shifted, but I managed to kind of regroup in the fourth. So you know, it was very challenging. You know, the scoreline maybe doesn't do justice. It was just
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5: 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Why are they not change their energy to their parliament house? Why not change their energy to their state institution? Why not change their energy to the honorary...
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0: JPH, I'm selling in a black dream team. We must come down no pressure. Show and Jalagan team, but this best list. You got Kulagas and Lusu, Nalo Struggle, Eskulmanga, so baggage, to a car. 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
16: 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So I know how they will feel, but that is also part of the job.
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17: the second one was Thapelo very very sad we have tried We have given it our best shot in terms of trying to manage him, in terms of giving him support. Unfortunately, we couldn't get to where we wanted to be. 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
18: Because it was a game how we expected it, but I think we played forwarded to the players, to the team. Because it was a game how we expected it, but I think we played incredible 15 minutes after halftime where we scored the goal where we could have decided it and then at the end we defended so well and so fantastic evening, and I think it's really this group of players, this club, these fans deserve to win the Conference League, so that's why I'm really, really pleased tonight.
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2: 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Are you alive?
1: Lalela, siyaphila, sijabulile, sithokozile, silinde nje thina ukuthi kuphela awavula amasanga seFNB bese siyangena ngaphakathi. 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Kwenzakalani kule gathering of worshipers?
2: Gathering of worshipers, let me greet all the listeners of Ukhosi and greet you to in studio. Thank you so much for having me. On the 30th of May, this Saturday, we are gathering at FNB Stadium for 100,000 hallelujahs to give praise to God. It is everyone from everywhere coming together as the body of Christ, and we are going to be lifting up the name of Jesus together. Mm. It is really an exciting moment. It is really a charged up moment. People are excited everywhere, coming from all over the country, the continent, even overseas. So Yeah, it's a big day.
1: Siyabonguza ukuthi ke kuqhamuka nabantu bevela emazweni omhlaba nezwekazi laseAfrika kanjalo ke ne South Africa yonke isizwile ngayo ke gathering of worshipers. 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
0: 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Okay, see, Changanesi 100,000. That's the maximum in the stadium. So we're making sure that one comes on a space and avalele anyone outside. It's to make sure that one comes can come and other part of this gathering of worship as Adumisenati. Young, old, Obuyagopi, doesn't matter. But there's space, kukone space for everyone, ufuna kuba khona a stadium on the 30th of May, 100,000 hallelujahs.
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0: 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If uzobenzani on Saturday? Okay, about to pass the SND. 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
0: I think which is important with that day ukuthi we are coming together and showing forth ukuthi we are part of one body.
1: Yeah.
0: Unity. So that abantu mabasibheka thinking this one we are assembly, this one we are AFM, this one we are good. They think we are different. On the day, Mosberg, you will not know we are good in Gonzalo or whatever. You look at this one and you will not understand, but you will see people, one body, united in one place, worshipping Sisonke.
2: Yeah, well, manje siwuphatha umnikelo namathayidi lapha.
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0: 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amatikiti starts at 120 and so later on kumuntu kukhona ama specials if uthenga nge group so if you bring any family yakho look out for the group packages with the discount the corner on the group packages but yeah myticket.co.za
1: Nice one. 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
0: Ngiyanithanda and I look forward to every one of you nibe khona FNB Stadium and thank you for support engaka which you have showed and may God bless you and your family. I will see you Saturday, 30 May, FNB Stadium.
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3: Because it was the game how we expected it, but I think we played forward it.
4: I understand the player, they didn't make the roster, they don't want to hear me to say, oh, Apollo Shah, oh, what the... I care. Do you know why I care? Because during 2 weeks I didn't sleep. And today, still I cannot enjoy the 26 guys that are in front of me because I am thinking in players that are out. That is about to get, it's not to call. Because if I call, it's about myself. I say, oh, I call, I am very human about calling and then giving explanation. Come on, that is.
2: Well, the official and Joe Pochettino, Utsuyaz, Utsagabaja Labaningi, Abazang, Genji, Babekon, Ekenjin, like a Futigaraz, who starts Iskati, so go to get Ayakbo, Nagbatazel, go to get Bangani, Bashiwinga Pandle, Futagakumzal, Umzali, Gosmisel, go to get Amla Lele, Umage, Ezo Colis again. 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
5: I can't speak because we have the experience to play against them 3 or 4 times. I don't remember very well, but it was very difficult and they can keep the ball clearly without any problems. We try to keep the ball all the time, every single match, but it was difficult every match against them. And when they are defending, they are great, the best team in Europe, with any doubt.
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3: Would you agree with me that that conduct by the person who says to you, can you change this into this, basically that amounted to an attempt to defeat the ends of justice?
4: Yes, my lord.
3: And that happens in the presence of a senior state advocate in his office and nothing happens.
4: Don't forget, because yes. I refused.
3: Yes.
4: That's why also my advocate was very angry.
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5: It's in an area that is insecure. Dozens of armed groups have operated there for many years. The infrastructure is very bad. Transport links, we were told.
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4: Your city manager appeared before Parliament with Etiquini on Scope was lost. Last week, Thursday, I was asking him about an SIU proclamation. It was
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5: 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I was asking him about a SIU proclamation.
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I-email yakhe ithi sandile@gmail.com. 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
4: 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I don't think it can be an issue anymore.
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5: 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It was the longest, scariest day for our family.
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Thanks to Vino, New Nations, Metro. 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Thank you for being so kind. Let's go back about 20 years. June 16, 1976, this was number one. 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
16: The court, having considered all the evidence before it, is satisfied that all the applicants have satisfied their honours that the interest of justice permits their release on bail, bail will therefore be granted. 1st of September, we waive for bonds discussed with the state on every alternative week. Number 3, you are not to threaten or intimidate the witnesses either directly or indirectly. Number 4, you are not to commit any other offences. Failure to keep with any of these bail conditions will lead to your bail being cancelled and warrants of your arrest being authorised.
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4: 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Peterson was only 2 days with us. So I know Peterson as a goalkeeper. So when I said to him yesterday evening after we came back from the announcement, I said to him also, I said, listen, I have to choose between 3 goalkeepers, Gus, Shane and you.
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2: Yo, obviously going to this World Cup I have bit of nerves since obviously we've lost like two finals in a row, but yeah, I'm very excited, especially now because obviously we have other people that got back. We have like Chibi and them and Tane. Yeah, just excited to see what they have for us.
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4: The players had a lot of input. You know, it was a disappointing defeat for us. We felt really poor afterwards. It didn't sit nicely. Loath to use the 4G as an excuse. I said to the team today, at least this week we're not playing on Roland Garros, you know, we're playing in a fantastic stadium with a fantastic crowd. But we know that there were sort of three areas that we really, really need to get right without going into too much detail. I think the team completely aligned and know what we have to fix.
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12: New results from our main survey of inflation expectations will only be available next month. However, in market indicators and analyst expectations are edging higher. Given the focus, we see upside risks to inflation. Against this backdrop, the committee decided to increase the policy rate by 25 basis points to 7% effective from the 29th of May. Four members preferred this action, while two favored no change. The committee agreed that inflation risks had intensified and that the challenge of large and overlapping shocks would likely trigger second round effects requiring a monetary policy response.
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3: The issue of the address, I believe it has been settled. I don't think it can be an issue anymore. We received a phone call from the wife of the applicant in this matter, and she indicated that the police arrived yesterday and they confirmed this particular address.
2: Noma kunjalo, ummeli umbuso Advocate Thami Mpakana utshela inkantolo ukuthi leli kheli likaMhoti alihambisani naleli alibhala kwi-affidavit.
4: This does not conform with the house number in the affidavit. She was requested to point out the personal property of the applicant. She pointed out a minimum clothing in the home. She could not produce any personal documentation of the other belongings of the applicant. In my view, there is no property of substantial value at the residence.
2: Umpakana uphinde wathi uma kuwukuthi uMhoti ugcine itholile ibail kuzofanele ube 100,000 amarandi.
5: I would submit that when it comes to bail, it has been suggested by my learned colleague that the amount that the applicant can afford is an amount of 10,000 rand. I disagree with the amount. My counter submission thereto is that an appropriate amount would then be 100,000 rand.
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6: 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I'll merely mention it in passing that this is a for slurs matter. And there has been no explanation that was proffered why the matter is before this court and not the court in first lawyers.
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9: New results from our main survey of inflation expectations will only be available next month. However, in market indicators and analyst expectations are edging higher. Given the focus, we see upside risks to inflation. Against this backdrop, the committee decided to increase the policy rate by 25 basis points to 7% effective from the 29th of May. Four members preferred this action, while two favored no change. The committee agreed that inflation risks had intensified and that the challenge of large and overlapping shocks would likely trigger second round effects requiring a monetary policy response. Our decision was aimed at managing risks and ensuring that inflation returns to target. The forecast from our quarterly projection model shows one hike this quarter. As inflation falls later in the forecast, our model then has rates easing again towards neutral levels.
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0: 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So it was easy for us to deal with it, especially kwi-second half ngesikhathi sebeza because lead and the home.
1: Bebeyiqembu elinjani benilandela nilibheka ukuthi-ke ngabe mhlambe lidlala kanjani?
0: Basebenzisa a lot of energy because they have young boys, especially through the middle. Ulino no-Amato ngabona abantu ababasebenzisa kakhulu. So the plan was to close them down. Unfortunately, they play a bit deeper, so it's easy, you can use the turns to close them down. And then thina uma siliphethe sizame ukuthi singalilahle, singalisheshise futhi, silinde baze kuthina. And then obviously use a little bit of experience, a little bit of intimidation, but some of my boys are quite experienced, so bona bafrante kakhulu ngey'ngane. And I think in the first 20 minutes bebekhona bethi bayeza, until then my boys started showing them who are the men in the house.
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0: 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And then i-Kruger again never dropped. I think they probably had one loss ngo-2026. 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Maybe that is the one mistake that we made. But we learn from it.
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0: Unfortunately, the pressure now is on us because we are playing home. In fact, it's two home games. So I always tell the boys, if we win anything in the division, I'll still regard us as being NFTs, that you have to take care of your home games. So it's games that we have to win. We don't have a choice. They really must win the next two games. We also know that if we win the next two home games, then we are through. So yeah, there's a little bit of pressure, but we're playing at home. And I trust my boys. Ngicabanga ukuthi nabo bayifuna kakhulu le nto esiyifunayo. So ibona manje, there's nothing new that I can teach them.
1: Tshela thina kuyanibekela yini esimeni esingconywana ukuthi imidlalo yenu yombili yokugcina niyidlale ekhaya?
0: Kakhulu, I mean, in fact, as much as you don't really want to draw, because it's close to a loss, especially when we're playing Hungry Lion. But that must be book draw. Sabona ukuthi ayiba number 3 kuma playoffs, i draw ka number 3 ingcono kakhulu. So uma kwenzeka sithole i draw, it's okay, singapanic. In fact, it's meant to be. Of which ngempela ngempela kusho ukuthi abantu abaphansi basilalele, sagcina sibuya nayo i draw, yasibeka kona number 3, le nto besiyifisa vele. So really, and then we've started well. It is really on us. 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
2: Azishage, be in the game. 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
3: You know, the fact that we were with 32, you know, was certainly because last Saturday there was still a competition game or a competition day, so there could always be injuries. And also the fact that Sundowns had to play on Sunday, the last leg of the Champions League. So also there, we could have injuries. You saw our Modiba and our Morena has been injured. Morena, it was in the last minutes of the game. I was on the game.
1: Okuyikona sasikubheka ngamesibiza labadlali abawu-32 ukuthi kwakusenemidlalo-ke edlalwayo ethinta iBetway Premiership ne-CAF Champions League ukuthi-ke kwakunesimo ukuthi kunabanye abadlali abangalimala nangempela baye balimala abadlali abaningi uma ubheka oPrimo Diba noMurena njalo njalo kodwa ushilo kwathi isquad sakhe sibhalansile ngendlela-ke asibuka ngayo.
3: Well, it is very important. I think when you make a selection, first of all, you try to have a certain balance in your selection. Not too much from this, not too much from that. Do we have height in the selection? Do we have players who are at that moment in good shape? Again, I think there is a certain balance in our team. We have also height, what is very important.
1: Ichaza ngezinto ke akade bezibheka uma ngabe bezoqoka iqembu lesizwe kumjabulisile-ke nanokuthi-ke u-Imkram Reyners ukhona kuleli qembu. 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
3: First of all, Maseko is doing very well in Cyprus. So he was already with us, but that period he was a guy who was every 2 weeks injured. He suffered a lot of injuries. Now we played nearly whole season with his team in Cyprus. He played good, at a good level, so we called him in March.
1: Umqeqeshi echaza nje ngomdlali ngamunye ukuthi mhlambe ke yini abayibhekile ikakhulukazi kulabo badlali esingathi-ke badlala-ke phesheya kwezilwandle. 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
4: Hi, ongingakusho ukuthi it's every player's dream to represent the country, especially kwi World Cup. And First of all, I would like to encourage the boys who made the preliminary squad ukuthi banga umoya abaqhubeke ngomsebenzi boyenza kuma club wabo. Though I feel ukuthi nabo they deserved to be there, but unfortunately coach had only to take about 26 players. It happened not in 2010. It wasn't a great feeling. And futhi okuwese, everyone was worried ukuthi mhlambe bangangishiya emuva, kodwa ke those who managed to make the squad at that time really tried their best. Even the ones who were left behind, you know, were good players. Ngiyakhumbula kwakhona uThula Sizombuyani, he was one of the players that were left behind, and he was doing well at that time we Pirates. But such things do happen, but ngibafisela ukuthi abaqhubeke bayenze kahle. They are very good players and they still have got a lot to offer for the nation.
1: Ngizwa kahle nakuba usushilo ukuthi nabasele ngaphandle nani bakhuthaza njalo njalo kulaba abasala izolo. 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
4: Yeah, it would be bad if ukuthi they were not briefed before baya kwi announcement, but I hope, man, we have, I mean, the coach is, I believe he's a good person, well experienced. He knows ukuthi leyo nto engabulala umdlali. But in my belief, I think baye bakhuluma nabo before bahamba baya lapha kwi press briefing.
1: Sure.
4: So but again, I feel like it shouldn't have been done that way. Ngekhathi zethu what they did was the team was announced, you know, within us in the camp. Okay, these are the players, and you know, coaches thanking them for their contribution. But at the end, kwakuzomela ukuthi kuhambe abantu about 26. In that way, it feels better, you know, it saves the embarrassment. Unlike what had happened yesterday, but like ngishilo, I believe they briefed them before by a good press conference.
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4: 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I'm a player, sayazi ukuthi the amount of pressure sizohlangana nayo kwi World Cup ukuthi injani, but as a coach or as a leader, you always encourage them ukuthi let's go, let's do well, we are going to represent the country, and that, you know, they must go out there and give their best.
1: Ngizwa kahle mfethu. 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
4: Hey, khona kuzoba nzima. I think nabo bayazi it's not going to be an easy game. However, I believe in the team. I believe that everyone is ready and that they're going to represent us well. So it will be important that the very first game we make sure we see a winner and see a shire, because I believe we can win that game. It's going to be easy moving forward. It's going to be easy to beat them, and the next opponent is going to be that easy for them to win the game.
1: Mdlalo ke uzoba umnandi kahle kakhulu loyo, kumele bafana balungise ikweletu okahisho bangazange bazilungise. 0860002437 mangabusana kuvulela umsakazo wakho. 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
4: 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At least it's only years of magic confidence.
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4: Towards the end of June, since EPSL keep it date, anticipated date of August. So now we are anticipating that it was the end of June, but I gotta be confirmed.
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10: 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The winter crops would feel it, but agriculturists tell us that they are not as demanding on fertilizer as the summer crops are. And so if there is indeed a food shock, that's why we modeled the El Nino, that will be an additional shock.
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7: These are not people that the state should be losing track of. Why is it that we don't have a proper electronic tagging system in South Africa in 2026? This is widely available.
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8: We think it was too quick. We will still resolve this. President of Ghana should have given us, you know, some time to really deal with this matter. And we'll get to
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9: 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Firstly, we're lucky that our planting season for the summer crops was already done before the shock was done. The winter crops would feel it, but agriculturists tell us that they are not as demanding on fertilizer as the summer crops are. And so if there is indeed a food shock, that's why we modeled the El Nino, that will be an additional shock.
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11: 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Firstly, we lucky that our planting season for the summer crops was already done before the shock was done. The winter crops would feel it, but agriculturists tell us that they are not as demanding on fertilizer as the summer crops are. And so if there is indeed a food shock, that's why we modeled the El Nino, that will be an additional shock.
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14: These are not people that the state should be losing track of. Why is it that we don't have a proper electronic tagging system in South Africa in 2026? This is widely.
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19: 8 minutes past 10, it's hot cuts are cooking, sagas, okay, cozy, Miss Coop Sakdala, as we look for the Gamsan, Yaga Gumtaga, 28 May 2026. 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
1: 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And number 1382 Massacre Street, Roplands, Telinder. It in Slada 7, that is Guadua, Etatais of Primary School. And then 40 Avant was a Pretoria, Talabas, Kalela, so that is a corner lap in A5, with Dr. Cindy 7 and 9, with Dr. Mlisi's corner, Slada's corner lapper. So that is to say, a Pretoria, a Acacia. Town Hall next to Wonder Park, and then a KZN, so that is to say a Ladysmith Wall, a Nambiti, May 6th of June, KZN, a Ladysmith Hall, Sikona La Pen, tell which was the first one and the Kulian number of Liz, the Bullets on Keku 079 932 5702. Your WhatsApp number it is 079 932 5702, and the landline need to see Vulile and Amanda Savulile. I'm a number which is was go phone and go 011 938 3013 011 938 3013. Cell number Ungas Baza and then Sunga phone la back go 079 938 5702, or Ungas Warasapa go your Nali number le 079 932 5702, and then landline it 011 938 3013. 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
0: you thank you Right, 086-000-2437. Lapana can check 086-000-2437. It's not a good thing, letter, like Chablis. We have to be young in Pella, Jagan, and Tabas in Ningis and Esguenza. I was smile. Or Tabula and Little House, we bought Niabuana, Papa voice note, a Sokichamaga and Papa and Gomini, called a Pomus and Gomini, Babili, Pesanguia, Nama voice note to Conago Sela. Someone who goes. Of course.
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